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1: Partly cloudy overnight, west wind at 15, our low 20. Sun and clouds on Sunday, nice day, west wind at 20, gusting to 30. Sunday afternoon's high 23, it's going to feel like 27. Partly cloudy Sunday night, low of 13. Sunshine, a little cooler on Monday, high 19. I'm UCB meteorologist Jeff Andrews.
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2: 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I'm Keith Stevens.
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4: 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They had, in essence, inherited from their parents a chain of art and framing kind of stores. But they had been in dispute for 9 years by the time they came.

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2: A lot of times as women, we hear about women's intuition. But the thing is that when we have a broken heart, intuition can very quickly turn into suspicion, right? Because we want to make sure that what hurt us before never hurts us again. You know, there's an old saying that says, what didn't kill you only makes you stronger, but I totally disagree with that. I believe that what didn't kill you is still trying to. And so you're actively sleeping with one eye open, trying to make sure that that thing doesn't get you this time. And so I don't think that we can trust our guts when our heart is not healthy, healed, and whole. And so the key to really trusting yourself again is forgiving yourself. So many women and men both are looking at themselves in the mirror saying, how could you be so stupid? How could you do this again? Didn't you learn the first time? We need to look at ourselves in the mirror and give ourselves grace and say, you know what? You chose this

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1: Partly cloudy overnight, west wind at 15, our low 20. Sun and clouds on Sunday, nice day, west wind at 20, gusting to 30. Sunday afternoon's high 23, it's going to feel like 27. Partly cloudy Sunday night, low of 13. Sunshine, a little cooler on Monday, high 19. I'm UCB meteorologist Jeff Andrews.
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1: Partly cloudy overnight, west wind at 15, our low 20. Sun and clouds on Sunday, nice day.

0: West wind at 20, gusting to 30. Sunday afternoon's high 23, it's going to feel like 27. Partly cloudy Sunday night, low of 13. Sunshine, a little cooler on Monday, high 19. I'm UCB meteorologist Jeff Andrews.
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1: Partly cloudy overnight, west wind at 15, our low 20. Sun and clouds on Sunday, nice day, west wind at 20, gusting to 30. Sunday afternoon's high 23, it's going to feel like 27. Partly cloudy Sunday night, low of 13. Sunshine, a little cooler on Monday, high 19. I'm UCB meteorologist Jeff Andrews.
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1: Hey, it's Katie Nicole, and this is the story behind my song, I Found Jesus. I Found Jesus is a song about my testimony. I've been through a lot of hurt in my life, and even in the moments where I wanted to give up on God, He never once gave up on me. Every single step of the way, I found Jesus time and time again, and He gave me a reason to keep going no matter how difficult things got. Romans 8:39 says, "Nor height, nor depth, nor anything else in creation will ever be able to separate us from the love of God." This verse has given me so much peace and comfort in the moments where I felt unworthy of being loved. God has never turned His back on me once, but there have been many moments that I have tried to walk away from Him, and it led me to some of my lowest moments where I had no choice but to call upon the name of the Lord. And in those moments, I was still met with His grace and loving kindness. So if you've ever felt like you're too far gone, I've been there, and I'm here to tell you that there's a God who has never left you, and He never will.

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1: Hey, I'm Ryan Stevenson, and this is the story behind my new song, This I Know. Psalm 46 says, God is our refuge and our strength, a very present help in times of trouble. This song was born out of that tension that we all feel, believing that God is good while living in a world that's unpredictable and sometimes painfully unfair. It doesn't ignore the hurt or try to rush past the questions. Instead, it sits in the uncertainty and chooses to trust the goodness of God anyway. It's about learning that faith isn't pretending that everything's okay, but it's placing your weight on God's faithfulness when nothing else feels steady. This song is a reminder that God's character hasn't changed, and that the same hands that allow the storm

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1: Making well with my soul. 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
1: A nice Sunday for us. Mostly sunny, west wind at 20, gusting to 35. Sunday's high 24, it'll feel like 28. 40% chance of evening showers, overnight low 14. Then sunshine and cooler on Monday, high 19. Cloudy on Tuesday, high 20. I'm UCB meteorologist Jeff Andrews.

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1: A nice Sunday for us. Mostly sunny. West wind at 20, gusting to 35. Sunday's high 24. It'll feel like 28. 40% chance of evening showers. Overnight low 14. Then it's sunshine and cooler on Monday. High 19. Cloudy on Tuesday. High 20. I'm UCB meteorologist Jeff Andrews.

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1: A nice Sunday for us. Mostly sunny, west wind at 20, gusting to 35. Sunday's high 24, it'll feel like 28. 40% chance of evening showers, overnight low 14. Then sunshine and cooler on Monday, high 19. Cloudy on Tuesday, high 20. I'm UCB meteorologist Jeff Andrews.

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1: Pretty nice Sunday for us. Mostly sunny, west wind at 20, gusting to 35. Sunday's high 24, it'll feel like 28. 40% chance of evening showers, overnight low 14. Then it's sunshine and cooler on Monday, high 19. Cloudy on Tuesday, high 20. I'm UCB meteorologist Jeff Andrews.
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0: Hey, Contagious Encouragement has a home here on Keep the Faith, and we're thrilled that you've come for a visit today. 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
1: And I'm Donna Cruz. 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
1: Becoming partly to mostly cloudy as you go through the rest of the afternoon, heading into the evening. After high of 24, 40% chance of evening showers, overnight low 14. Then the sunshine returns on Monday, cooler, north wind at 15, Monday's high 19. Cloudy for Tuesday, high 20. I'm UCB meteorologist Jeff Andrews.
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3: You hear from time to time about a lost art. Well, if you look around and feel like kindness has become a lost art, then this hour of Keep the Faith is for you. 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
1: I was very poor in 2014, and I almost died of a very rare form of malnutrition. And so this good Samaritan, his name is David Jr., and he got me a job at his factory and didn't cause me to work very much because I was quite weak. And so he and his family put probably $15,000 into me and paid me about 10 or 15 times what I was worth, and they let me drive their limousine and stay in their homes and treated me like a brother. And when I first got sick, I couldn't even walk two or three blocks. But anyhow, with their help and encouragement, a year later in 21 October, I decided to walk all night long, and that night I walked 33 miles. It took me 12.8 hours, and now I can fly on my own. It's really a beautiful experience.

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1: Becoming partly to mostly cloudy as you go through the rest of the afternoon, heading into the evening. After high of 24, 40% chance of evening showers, overnight low 14. Then the sunshine returns on Monday, cooler, north wind at 15, Monday's high 19. Cloudy for Tuesday, high 20. I'm UCB meteorologist Jeff Andrews.
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2: 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I'm Keith Stevens.
3: And I'm Donna Cruz. One of the biggest challenges we have, and yet one of the greatest gifts we have, is relationships. So as you listen to this hour of Keep the Faith, we hope you're encouraged to build ties that bind.
4: It's so typical how the years can go by without resolution. I had a mediation with a group of Italians. They had, in essence, inherited from their parents a chain of art and framing kind of stores. But they had been in dispute for 9 years by the time they came.

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1: Becoming partly to mostly cloudy as we go through the rest of the afternoon, heading into the evening. After high of 24, 40% chance of evening showers, overnight low of 14. Then the sunshine returns on Monday, cooler. North wind at 15, Monday's high 19. Cloudy for Tuesday, high 20. I'm UCB meteorologist Jeff Andrews.
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1: 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Is this going to work? How am I going to live here for a year? 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One of the ladies who came through our program, she was steeped in addiction, came to Teen Challenge, and her addiction had impacted everyone around her, her brothers, her son, her mother. She came to our program, experienced restoration and freedom from addiction, and miraculously, her entire family also became sober, still sober, and now they all serve the Lord. 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

0: That's Carrie Job and her song Forever on UCB Radio. 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
1: Becoming partly to mostly cloudy as you go through the rest of the afternoon, heading into the evening. After high of 24, 40% chance of evening showers, overnight low of 14. Then the sunshine returns on Monday, cooler, north wind at 15, Monday's high 19. Cloudy for Tuesday, high 20. I'm UCB meteorologist Jeff Andrews.
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0: Leanna Crawford, and thank God on UCB Radio. Well, here's something to think about. What if we stopped asking, is my church meeting my needs? And started thinking and asking, whose needs am I meeting?
1: Oh, so good. Well, every church has people who need something. Kids need leaders, young parents need encouragement, new believers need somebody to walk with them, and lonely people need an invitation.
0: See, sometimes we see what's missing and think, maybe I should find another church.
1: But what if what's missing isn't a reason to leave, it's an invitation to serve?
0: Maybe God has put you there not just to receive,
1: but to be part of the answer. Sometimes the ministry you're looking for is the ministry God is calling you to help build.
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1: And here's a song you can worship along with. 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
1: Becoming partly to mostly cloudy as you go through the rest of the afternoon, heading into the evening. After high of 24, 40% chance of evening showers, overnight low of 14. Then the sunshine returns on Monday, cooler, north wind at 15, Monday's high 19. Cloudy for Tuesday, high 20. I'm UCB meteorologist Jeff Andrews.
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0: those wrestling with should I or shouldn't I? 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

0: 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Well, here's your reminder for today. God has already gone ahead of you, so whatever is waiting for you, well, you can step into it with faith instead of fear.
1: That's right. 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
1: Becoming partly to mostly cloudy as we go through the rest of the afternoon, heading into the evening. After high of 24, 40% chance of evening showers, overnight low 14. Then the sunshine returns on Monday, cooler, north wind at 15, Monday's high 19. Cloudy for Tuesday, high 20. I'm UCB meteorologist Jeff Andrews.
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0: They're debuting at number 18 this weekend here on 20 The Countdown Magazine. That is Passion with Just That Good. That a great song. That'll get you going this weekend, won't it? Well, don't you think there's something really special about the way music can become part of a family's life? That's actually a theme we're going to come back to throughout today's countdown, because for many of you, 20 isn't something you listen to by yourself anymore. It's become something the whole family shares together. Alex, who listens to us in Kampala, Uganda, wrote in and said, "It's a blessing to listen to 20 The Countdown on Radio ABC in Uganda. The songs always bring healing to my soul." Then he added, "I used to enjoy the show alone, but now my entire family listens every Saturday, and my sister Vicky has taken over the time reminder role." That's an important one there, Vicky. Don't mess this up. But Alex, I love hearing these songs bring healing to your soul, and it's become a Saturday tradition there for your whole family. And thank you, Vicky, for being the responsible one there, keeping everybody on time. That's a tough job, I know. Well, I also know there's families listening together all over the world right now, and if you're listening by yourself, remember that you're not really alone. 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

0: On the night you're falling all to pieces, you can bring your lonely heart to Jesus. What if I told you that I believe it?
1: That is for King and Country at number 16 with What If I Told You on 20 The Countdown magazine. And you know, we're only 1 week away from their release of the brand new album, The Most Beautiful Colors. That's coming up here on September 18th. So a lot to look forward to this week. I know you're excited for that one. 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

0: It is Cochran and Company moving up one to number 14 with What Grace Can Do on 20 The Countdown magazine. Well, this next artist recently filmed an episode of a cooking show where she made some sourdough chocolate cake that looked absolutely amazing. Here is Tasha Layton up next with Meet Me in the Valley.
1: Number 13.

0: You're watching television and a Tropicana commercial comes on. And if you're not familiar with Tropicana, it's one of the biggest juice brands here in the United States. And they've got a new campaign featuring Forrest Frank and Connor Price's song, Up. Now, the campaign is called Give Life Some Juice. 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
0: Emerson Day recently made her Grand Ole Opry debut in Nashville, Tennessee, stepping on to one of those iconic stages in country music. She also shared that afterward, she was incredibly grateful for the opportunity, especially for the chance to share the gospel and lift up God's name from that stage. Here's a clip of Emerson performing Get Behind Me during her Grand Ole Opry debut.

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1: 40% chance of showers overnight. Northwest wind at 20, gusting to 30. Our overnight low of 14. Sunshine returns for Monday. North wind at 15. Monday's high, 19. Cloudy Monday night, low 15. Then cloudy for Tuesday. South breeze at 20 and our high 20. I'm UCB meteorologist Jeff Andrews.
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2: Welcome back to 20. We're at that halfway point, and you haven't heard this big surprise yet on the show. It is still to come. It's one of those things that I had to kind of take a second look at because I

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1: That is number 9 this week here on 20 The Countdown Magazine from Chandler Moore. It's called God, I'm Just Grateful. Well, this guy is such a planner. He's already announced his 2027 Hits Deep Tour artists. They're joining him: Jeremy Camp, Seth Schleter, and Katie Nicole, along with Toby Mac, of course.

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That's pretty amazing. Here's Micah Tyler up next with his song Perfect.

0: perfectly.
1: 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He is at number two this time after climbing up a spot with his song Perfectly on 20 The Countdown magazine.
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1: 40% chance of showers overnight. Northwest wind at 20, gusting to 30. Our overnight low of 14. Sunshine returns for Monday. North wind at 15. Monday's high, 19. Cloudy Monday night, low 15. Then cloudy for Tuesday. South breeze at 20 and our high 20. I'm UCB meteorologist Jeff Andrews.
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0: 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But there is one more thing we are thankful for. 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
2: 40% chance of showers overnight. Northwest wind at 20, gusting to 30. Our overnight low of 14. Sunshine returns for Monday. North wind at 15. Monday's high 19. Cloudy Monday night, low 15. Then cloudy for Tuesday. South breeze at 20 and our high 20. I'm UCB meteorologist Jeff Andrews.
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1: 40% chance of showers overnight. Northwest wind at 20, gusting to 30. Our overnight low of 14. Sunshine returns for Monday. North wind at 15. Monday's high, 19. Cloudy Monday night, low 15. Then cloudy for Tuesday. South breeze at 20 and our high 20. I'm UCB meteorologist Jeff Andrews.
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